purses, different shoes. 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Who's next in the kissing booth? She a lot, fit and rude. New purses, different shoes. 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

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Listen to me, I think your nice was

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1: 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Stay.

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I am the one who's got you forever. Whatever you do, I'm with you wherever. 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

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Late night. 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